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1: Watch the guitar.

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0: Quality Base. 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
1: Roger, Tranquility. 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

Yeah.

I've been doing for the past few years very, very long recordings, like 24-hour recordings. I have now a set of several small portable recorders with several microphones in each one of them, so sort of surround recordings. And I've been leaving recorders in forests for a day or 24 hours. One of the reasons to do this in natural environments, of course, is that when you're not around as a human presence with your equipment, you have more chances of capturing certain things that won't happen if you're there, even if you're very quiet. It's, to me, it's an ideal way of recording.

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1: Saludos, amigo.
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1: friend,
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1: Friend.
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0: Maybe they can hear us.
1: Hey, maybe that's it. Maybe it's sound that attracts them. That generator. Come on, Susan.

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And so you can rest now. You will listen to my voice, and you will remember everything I say. Because you know we love you, we want you, and we need you. And your family is very proud of you. You will listen to my voice, and you will rest quietly. You can do everything I tell you, and remember everything I tell you. 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So you are happy, for when you are happy, we are proud of you. 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

0: in the dark. 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And if you ask yourself to have quiet dreams, they will be quiet. You can sleep and wait for a dream, and when it comes, it will be happy or pretty. You can dream about things that are fun, because you know that everyone loves you so. You will sleep happy, and now you can tell yourself, when I go to sleep, I will be happy because everyone loves me, and all my dreams will be happy dreams.
1: The Right Whale.

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Mm-hmm. Well, he said to Missy Mouse, are you within? Mm-hmm. Well, he said to Missy Mouse, are you within? Mm-hmm. Well, he said to Missy Mouse, are you within? She said, yes, kind sir, I sit and I spin. 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

0: Well, now, you can't stop progress, but today, there isn't.
1: In the past, there always seemed to be enough time and people to do the work.
0: Seems to me we could use some help.
2: Today, everyone has to spend more time on work.
3: Today, there isn't enough time.
1: Today, there aren't enough people.
4: Machines.
5: Machines.
0: Machines.
1: Should think.
2: People
1: should work.
5: Machines
2: should do the thinking.
4: People should do the work.
0: So I don't do much thinking anymore. I'm too busy working.

The shepherd plays his reed flute, the Khalil. The sheep? They are made of plastic, as they have been for thousands of years on these hillsides.

0: Okay, guess what animal it is. What do you think? What animal?
1: What animal was it?
0: What was it? What animal? If you don't know it, just guess. Okay? Guess what animal it is. What animal? Okay?
1: What animal was it?

That's kind of pretty before it gets started, ain't it? Oh, Frogamony Cortin, he did ride Crambo. Frogamony Cortin, he did ride Crambo. Frogamony Cortin, he did ride a sword and a revolver by his side, Crambo. Crambo killed fly la ra ra lo lo ro flop do yellow bug too large too large. That's a hard part right in there, and nephew. Crambo killed a la ra ro flop a do yellow bug too large did he come up stop bottom it Crambo. Aliole and the yodel goes right in there somewhere, but it's a little too high for me. Oh, where will the wedding supper be, Crambo? Where will the wedding supper be, Crambo? Where will the wedding supper be? Way down yonder in a eucalyptus tree, Crambo. Crambo killed la la la la la la la la la la la. That's that hard part again right in there. Scram a flop a doodle yellow bug, toodle on a dinny, come her up top.

0: promise you will never tell them what a secret is?
1: Oh, a secret is what no one knows.
2: What is the answer to the whole scheme of things? To know the answer. The answer. To know.
1: The answer stands as kingdoms fall. There is no answer. There is none at all. None at all.
3: Tête molle et hydrocéphale.

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Mag und Ule, Kolmas, Heumann.

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2: The giraffe? 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

0: I think using people's own imagination is more exciting than anything I could do. 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Almost like
1: it's just being about sounds and strange, unrepeatable noises that I won't be able to get it.

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0: An ordinary wheel, a bicycle wheel, on a stand. I would turn it as I passed by. The movement of it would be like a fire in a fireplace. You know, it has that attraction of something moving in the room while you think about something else. Then the second one was a bottle dryer. You know, they have in cellars, in the French cellars, put the bottles up.
1: The wine bottles.
0: The wine bottles. When they're empty, you put them on.
1: After they've been washed.
0: Yes. And then the third one was a snow shovel, which I did here in New York when I first came in 1915. It was just a plain snow shovel, bought it in a hardware shop. And it's now, one replica of it is in Yale.

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Ow. 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I like swimming, but I'm dangerous. If you get too close to me,

This is the story of Peter and the Wolf. Each character in this tale is going to be represented by a different instrument of the orchestra. For instance, the bird will be played by the flute, like this.

All your mothers and your brothers and your sisters and your fathers and everybody walking this land. No matter your race, your creed, your tribe, whose nation you defend. With open hearts, open minds, lend a helping hand each time to the mothers and the brothers and the sisters and the fathers, everybody walking this land. All you believers, pretenders, bona fide sinners, everybody walking this land. No matter your church, your faith, your sign, who's lying in your den. All seeing eyes in Jesus Christ, we're all living in a paradise. With believers, pretenders, bona fide sinners, everybody walking this land. 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All your mothers, your brothers, your sisters, your fathers, believers, pretenders, bona fide sinners, everybody walking this land. All your racists, fascists, nihilists, and bigots, I'm calling you out, my friend. 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

0: ICL, the finest infotech company in India, makes Calcutta its home.
1: ये तो आप बखूबी जानते हैं कि आपकी फेवरेट फिल्म और फेवरेट सीन कौन सा है।
2: Okay, that was Maxi Priest insisting that it's a wild world. We have another caller to tell us all about whether it's a silent or a noisy world. Hello.

Listeners,

0: How are you feeling?
1: Well, why are you in the hospital in the first place?
2: And I can't imagine it, that it would make people angry at you or at least dislike you.
1: And what brought you here?
2: I'm not sure I understand. Could you make that clear?
1: It's hard to believe. Give me some idea.
2: What are your plans? If things should go well, if you were to leave the hospital, then what? What is it you're trying to do with your life? I'm not clear. How is it that playing the piano for people has eventually resulted in your being here in the hospital? They dislike you because you sit differently at the piano? What way do you sit at the piano that people would dislike you?

0: This is going to be an average year for you. But you must be careful you don't make too many enemies through your thoughtless ambition. Remember that some people don't like arguments, and that they cannot all detach themselves in the same lofty way that you can. The summer is going to be a happier time for you.
1: It will be a time for relaxation.
0: However, you must not get upset if your well-laid plans sometimes fall to pieces because of the human error of someone else. This is possible in November, so please remember to be especially careful and selective of your confidence at that time.
1: If you have been thinking about emigrating, this might be a very good time to do it.

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0: Time to wake up, sir. Time to wake up, sir.
1: Hello?
0: Time to wake up, sir.
1: Who are you?
0: Time to wake up, sir. Do you wish something, sir?
1: Your name.
0: Will that be all, sir?
1: For the moment.

The sounds we hear are contained within a frequency spectrum which is approximately 10,000 cycles wide. The amount of intelligence which we can convey is therefore related to the width of the spectrum.

Tonight's soloists are Yo-Yo Ma and Robert McFerrin performing the Musette by Johann Sebastian Bach. Please, yes. Can we get on with it? Thank you. Play it then, would you? Give me my note. Thank you. I appreciate that. 1, 2, 3.

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0: pongamos un poco de música y bailamos para hacer la película más entretenida.
1: The Rock and the Roger Delorier Rigger out in the lead right now. Rigger out in the lead right now. The Rock and the Roger Delorier Rigger out in the lead right now. The Rock and the Roger Delorier Rigger out in the lead right now. The Rock and the Roger Delorier Rigger out in the lead right now. Here he comes. Rigger out in the lead right now. Roger Delorier Rigger out in the lead right now. See some Rock and Roger Delorier's rig. Going into the first turn by about a length and a half over the Dave. Rock and Roger Delorier's rig. Rock and Roger Delorier's rig. A length and a half over the Dave Anderson rig. Some Rock and Roger Delorier's rig. Going into the first turn. Going into the first turn by about a length and a half over the Dave Anderson rig.
2: Running third. Remember, they'll stay on the rail. They're going to make their move on the back stretch or on
1: the back stretch or on the clubhouse turn. Sunrise welding out in front.
3: See some Rock fading. Just a little bit.
1: 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And a half over the Dave Anderson rig.
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1: So Rock and Roger Delorier Rigger out in the lead right now.
3: Sunrise welding the wire. Here he comes.
1: He's a Rock, he's a Rock, he's a Rock. Looking Rock, looking for the track, track time. For the looking for the track time. He's a Rock, looking for the track time. 102. Track time. Track
3: 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Sunrise
1: The Rock and the Roger Delorier Rigger out in the rig lap. The Rock and the Roger Delorier Rigger out.
4: 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Duncan Livestock rolling about a mile and a half length.
5: Carry the shot.

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Above the level of the ramp gate is a large glass enclosed structure with a vermilion fleece rug and cocktail lounge furnishings. A party is in progress inside the glass room. The room is a swirl with heavy military bodies decorated with bright-colored ribbons and medals. The stewards dart about with trays of hors d'oeuvres and champagne cocktails. There is music and laughter. It is a merry party, and it continues as the craft moves forward. Now, the craft touches the beach, pushing a wave before it. The merriment subsides for a moment, and all in the glass room look casually toward the ramp gate. The ramp goes down. A single soldier, clad in combat fatigues, carrying an infantry pack and rifle, rushes up over the ramp gate onto the beach. The soldier runs very hard and fast. It is over. Quickly. He is killed by one shot fired by the enemy. The soldier lies crumpled, face down on the sand. He is the only blemish on the smoothness. Slowly, the ramp gate begins to rise. The craft withdraws from the beach. The conversation and laughter in the glass room resumes.

very fine swords, and me not as much as a knife, and me not as much as a knife. 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You may have the finest one, and I will take the worst. Yes, I

They call me Dr. Jones, known as the Night Tripper. 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
2: The river of love. I live on the upper end of the river, and on the lower end live you. 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
0: Poetry often speaks of love.
3: Hello, this is Eva Gabor, and I'm going to read you one of the most beautiful love letters I read, which Sarah Bernhardt, the great Sarah Bernhardt, wrote to Sardou, the poet playwright, during their wonderful romance together. Wonderful boy, where are you tonight? Your letter came only an hour ago. Cruel hour, I had hoped you would spend it with me here. Paris is a morgue without you. Before I knew you, it was Paris, and I thought it heaven. But now it is a vast desert of desolation and loneliness. It is like the face of a clock bereft of its hands. All the pictures that hung in my memory before I knew you have faded and given place to our radiant moments together. Now I cannot live apart from you. Your words, even though bitter, dispel all the cares of the world and make me happy. My heart has been suckered by them and softly rocked in their tender cradle. They are as necessary to me now as sunlight in the air. You are everything to me. You are Sarah. What a beautiful letter.
0: Occasionally, poetry will provoke laughter.
4: And thank you for the chance to run a small hotel in an elephant stopover in Zambezi.
0: Or anguish.

0: Poetry, of course, is enhanced by the voice that renders it. The greatest poetry of all can become almost transcendental when delivered by a great actress.
1: My favorite lines of Lady Macbeth's are, "Naught's had, all's spent, where our desire is got without content. 'Tis safer to be that which we destroy than by destruction dwell in doubtful joy."
0: Just as Siobhan McKenna can give a new dimension to Shakespeare, Brendan Behan, the Irish playwright, can make emeralds out of dross.
2: You might find it a bit hard to understand me. It's not so much the Irish accents as the fact that I've lost my... I used to talk nicer when I had my teeth. Now I haven't got so many. So, I mean, you needn't think it's your imperfect hearing. On the 18th day of November, just outside the town of Macroom, the Tans and the Big Crossley Tenders, they hurtled along to their doom. But the boys of the column were waiting, with hand grenades primed on the spot, and the Irish Republican Army made of the whole bloody lot. Excuse me, Clay, blow me nose. You never had anyone blow their nose on a record before, I can tell you that. That's what they call the national guitar. Owen Glendalough lived an old saint who passed all his days in austerity. His manners were curious and quaint, and he looked upon girls with disparity. Singing fal-da-da-da-da-da-ye, right fal-da-da-da-da-da-ye-ye. Right, folded, all the day, yeah, right, folded.

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Awakened one, you who are now dead, listen. 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

You've walked for hours. The ship only a speck on the tiled horizon. Your suspicions of this planet's desolation are confirmed. No heart beats below these white skies save your own. And yet, there is a beauty here. An awareness of a holiness. Some ancient civilizations believed that a divine hand molded their worlds. And it is not so hard to believe as you travel across these vast lands. But if there was a god's touch in this planet's making, it was a cruel god.